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1: Mm-hmm.
0: In your Lama Cacam, on your solo, anybody when I solo. You may let run of quickly, quickly.
1: Mm-hmm.
0: But I think I had a lot of corner.
1: Mm-hmm.
0: Well, Dorona Gas, what did I do?
1: Mm-hmm.
0: Near my memoir. They hold it to flee.
1: Mm-hmm.
0: Who saw solo, Elo is added to whom it bow.
1: Mm-hmm.
0: Was on my left Yajo.
1: Mm-hmm.
0: And my guy more, Ben, they do meet there. Who went to a channel?
2: Eh ni e ka wa yon lo ni ndo agbaza gblezon bo yon lo ma so gan yi asu odi de no yido
0: eh
2: be sun lo na si ayin po nhui bo na no gbeji na si e
0: awuro
2: nsi yo
0: ni ma wa haji o ni ma wa odo 14 wa do omlete mlo
2: aha
0: ni ko jo ko jete
2: eh
0: mi ni do na mi dele
2: aha
0: and I've been of your wedding. Now, so long, don't know. Epimite, we are law. Epimite, then Maria. I don't know.
2: And see your jab, wow.
0: So, our woman.
2: Eh.
0: Mamma, so look while so I went out.
2: Glad when we hold on.
0: Me, the hold on, I mean, me, my chief from whom.
2: Aha.
0: So, I've got a lot of dealer with them.
2: I'm on your lot on ye be your walk, one on a wee.
0: Eh, well, your.
2: Ye don't know,
0: I know they meet them in the community.
2: Beson fi je fi e ti le beson de je de e na ti le tin fi e a lo temi na do gbugba ye na to khu ye me de nlo wi wa ye na to khu bo te pon asiwe ni wa wa
0: eh o a horo wo ko gbera mi je ko ro so lo su do la o wo te na wo e na dozu je nko we
2: eh o
0: wo so e na dozu je nko we bo le ba ile me so
2: eh o
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2: Jaguaro.
0: Why, boy?

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0: la vraie radio.
2: Yeah.
3: Mystery.
4: Yeah, where? Did I wear? I'm a mafia.
5: He's up a dice.
6: Yeah.